0: pray.
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2: That's right, it's Autumn here, letting you know that you can catch Carrie Underwood at Windstar Casino this Friday. 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And just announced, catch our friend Braxton Keith at Criterion. 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
3: 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We'll talk about that in Science News with Owen and the Wake with Jake show.

the day, Pop's farm was a place to go. 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Light the bonfire and call the girls. King and the Can and the Marlboro Man. Jack and Jim were a few good men. 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I'm tired of talking, man. Y'all ain't listening. Them old dirt.

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2: 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And looking ahead, Flatland Cavalry's at Riverwind's Beats and Bites July 11th. And just announced, catch our friend Braxton Keith at Criterion. He's playing there on August 22nd.
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5: I was on the phone with some company. I forget who it was. 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And there was, like, waiting music. 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
2: Yeah.
5: That every company's got. And she said, you should have, like, options. 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
3: You can listen.
5: Go through. Choose a. You want to play a pop song? Hit one. You want to play a country song? Hit two. Rap? Hit three.
2: You could even have an option of, do you want to hear like clips of comedians? That'd be fun.
5: Yeah.
2: I'd love to stay on hold for that.
5: Be able to change
3: Let's
5: the waiting music
3: the
5: on
3: company.
5: A phone. That'd be great.
2: Yeah, why are you sharing this brilliant idea?
3: It's a great idea.
5: It's Elise's idea, so it's patented by Elise, I think.
2: Dad burn honey packet.
4: Yeah.
2: Little individual ketchup-sized packet honey packet instead of the jug of honey. I will dine and dash.
5: I will not
2: pay for that food.
5: Why?
2: So you better have that jug of honey. Any Mexican restaurant with a packet of honey can go straight to Mexican hell.
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5: Well, then don't advertise it as all you can eat.
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4: At your table.
5: Advertise it as eat until we tell you you're done.
2: I was on the phone with some company. I forget who it was. But I was on hold, right? And there was, like, waiting music. And most of the time, it's the same dang music over and over.
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2: That every company's got. And she said, you should have, like, options. 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
4: You can listen.
2: Go through. Choose a. You want to play a pop song? Hit one. You want to play a country song? Hit two. Rap? Hit three.
3: You could even have an option of, do you want to hear like clips of comedians? That'd be fun.
2: Yeah.
3: I'd love to stay on hold for that.
2: Be able to change
4: Let's
2: the waiting music
4: the
2: on
4: company.
2: A phone. That'd be great.
3: Yeah, why are you sharing this brilliant idea?
4: It's a great idea.
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3: Dad burn honey packet.
5: Yeah.
3: Little individual ketchup-sized packet honey packet instead of the
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3: Jug of honey. I will dine and dash.
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2: Why?
3: 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Any Mexican restaurant with a packet of honey can go straight to Mexican hell.
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7: 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Nobody loves blurry vision.
9: Well, it's absolutely changed my life to be able to just get out of bed and just start my day. 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
7: 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And what's better than that?
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2: That's right, it's Autumn here, letting you know that you can catch Carrie Underwood at Windstar Casino this Friday. But if you can't make the drive, you could go see Arkansas at Beer City Music Hall, also on Friday. And looking ahead, Flatland Cavalry's at Riverwind's Beats and Bites July 11th. And just announced, catch our friend Braxton Keith at Criterion. He's playing there on August 22nd.
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2: I don't have a problem with this.
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5: Well, then don't advertise it as all you can eat.
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5: Advertise it as eat until we tell you you're done.
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4: You can listen.
2: Go through. Choose a. You want to play a pop song? Hit one. You want to play a country song? Hit two. Rap? Hit three.
3: You could even have an option of, do you want to hear like clips of comedians? That'd be fun.
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3: I'd love to stay on hold for that.
2: Be able to change
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2: the waiting music
4: the
2: on
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2: A phone. That'd be great.
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5: Yeah.
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2: That's right, it's Autumn here, letting you know that you can catch Carrie Underwood at Windstar Casino this Friday. 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And just announced, catch our friend Braxton Keith at Criterion. 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
1: I don't have a problem with this.
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2: Advertise it as eat until we tell you you're done.
1: 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I forget who it was. But I was on hold, right? And there was, like, waiting music. 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
3: Yeah.
1: That every company's got. And she said, you should have, like, options. 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
4: You can listen.
1: Go through. Choose a. You want to play a pop song? Hit one. You want to play a country song? Hit two. Rap? Hit three.
3: You could even should have an option of, do you want to hear like clips of comedians? That'd be fun.
1: Yeah.
3: I'd love to stay on hold for that.
1: Be able to change
4: the
1: waiting music on a phone. That'd be great.
3: Yeah, why are you sharing this brilliant idea?
4: It's a great idea.
1: It's Elise's idea, so it's patented by Elise, I think.
3: Dad burn honey packet.
2: Yeah.
3: Little individual ketchup-sized packet honey packet instead of the jug of honey. I will dine and dash.
1: No, you,
3: I will not pay for that food.
1: Why?
3: So you better have that jug of honey. Any Mexican restaurant with a packet of honey can go straight to Mexican hell.
1: Whoa!
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2: 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Wind and hail wrecked their homes, and they had insurance, but their claim was denied. It wasn't denied because it wasn't valid. It was denied because it saved the insurance company billions. The secret Wind Hail Initiative was implemented statewide. 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
3: Okay, so at that DeLisi Mansion, what would be you? 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
4: 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For all of us, though, right?
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4: 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We could all move in.
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5: Definitely.
3: Getting weird in the DeLisi Mansion. It would make a great bed and breakfast, though.
5: Yeah. Okay. We have a plan. I give it $1.
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1: 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Ready for the weekend? 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
2: I don't even know what this is. 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
3: Yeah.
5: I forget what I even said, but I say something of, I didn't know. because my family never had it or something.
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5: Something of the sort.
4: Oh, because it like asking
5: and I've questions. I've also had multiple people reach out and say, yeah. Are you good? Like, do you?
2: And I'm
5: like,
2: and no, I wasn't for sure, so I went to his desk when he was at lunch and announced to him, nothing to be found.
3: No, no syringes.
2: Diabetes drugs.
5: I do not.
2: No,
5: that
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2: yeah.
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2: He's
5: I do
2: good.
5: Not.
2: For now.
5: For
2: yeah.
5: now.
2: Yeah.
4: I didn't know.
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4: I did not think that I was going to be married and happy, holding a job that is considered professional seemed out of sight for me.
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2: Okay. Nancy boys, that's what you're
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6: 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Well, I don't.
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3: Pictures about him.
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2: Okay, so at that DeLisi Mansion, what would be you? What would be your high bid?
3: Oh. For all of us, though, right?
2: Yeah, I mean...
3: I think it's got like 10 bedrooms. We could all move in.
4: Yeah, but we couldn't have our own shower because Kevin has to take a shower in every bathroom. Yeah.
3: It could get weird.
4: Definitely.
2: Getting weird in the DeLisi Mansion. It would make a great bed and breakfast, though.
4: Oh. Yeah. Okay. We have a plan. I give it $1.
2: Bob.
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2: I don't have a problem with this.
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2: No.
4: That's not how buffets work.
3: That's not how buffets work.
5: Well, then don't advertise it as all you can eat.
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5: Advertise it as eat until we tell you you're done.
6: I was on the phone with some company. I forget who it was. But I was on hold, right? And there was, like, waiting music. And most of the time, it's the same dang music over and over.
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6: That every company's got. And she said, you should have, like, options. 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
4: You can listen.
6: Go through. Choose a. You want to play a pop song? Hit one. You want to play a country song? Hit two. Rap? Hit three.
3: You could even should have an option of, do you want to hear like clips of comedians? That'd be fun.
6: Yeah.
3: I'd love to stay on hold for that.
6: Be able to change
4: Let's
6: the waiting music
4: the
6: on
4: company.
6: A phone. That'd be great.
3: Yeah, why are you sharing this brilliant idea?
4: It's a great idea.
6: It's Elise's idea, so it's patented by Elise, I think.
3: Dad burn honey packet.
5: Yeah.
3: Little individual ketchup-sized packet honey packet instead of
4: the bottle.
3: Jug of honey. I will dine and dash.
6: No, you,
3: I will not pay for that food.
6: Why?
3: So you better have that jug of honey. Any Mexican restaurant with a packet of honey can go straight to Mexican hell.
6: Whoa!
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2: Okay, so at that DeLisi Mansion, what would be you? What would be your high bid?
3: 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For all of us, though, right?
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2: Getting weird in the DeLisi Mansion.
5: It would make a great bed and breakfast, though.
4: Yeah. Okay. We have a plan. I give it $1.
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2: 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Here's my new song, Holding It Down. Holding It Down is about the small town heroes and realizing you don't got to leave your small town to be a hero.
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2: I don't even know what this is. Information security analyst?
3: Oh, you know the ISA. 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
4: Yeah, but that seems like something that would totally be done by AI if we understood what it is.
3: Yeah.
5: I forget what I even said, but I say something of, I didn't know. because my family never had it or something.
3: Yeah, yeah.
5: Something of the sort.
4: Oh, because it like asked.
5: And I've also had multiple people reach out and say, no. Are you good? Like, do you?
2: And I'm
5: like,
2: and no, I wasn't for sure, so I went to his desk when he was at lunch unbeknownst to him. Nothing to be found.
4: No,
3: no syringes.
2: Diabetes drugs.
5: I do not.
2: No,
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5: is
2: yeah.
5: correct.
2: He's
5: I
2: good. For now.
5: For now.
4: Yeah. I didn't know.
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2: Mm-hmm. It's time now for a segment we call Science News with Owen.
3: Go ahead, Owen, give us that science.
2: See, we don't need the intro.
4: We don't.
5: Who lost the intro?
2: I lost the intro.
4: Thank you, Owen.
2: Thank you, Josh. Scientists just discovered that yeast has been growing in the guts of a frozen mummy called Otis the Iceman. Hmm. Otis? How would you say it? O-T-Z?
4: I'd say Otzi.
2: Otzi.
4: O-T-Z-I-E. Yeah.
2: I was saying Otis in my mind. Okay.
3: Otzi.
2: For thousands of years, this yeast has been growing in his guts. So what did the scientists decide to do, the big dum-dums? Make sourdough bread.
4: What?
3: Ew.
2: Unfortunately, I'm not joking. A microbiologist said initially it didn't work, but then after 3 months of effort, we had very, very good sourdough.
3: Oh, makes sense. That makes sense.
2: He was also asked if they considered making beer with the yeast, and he said, it's on the list.
3: Y'all don't know what's in your beer and your bread?
2: Not mummy gut yeast.
4: Not mummy guts. That's nasty.
2: What about
3: it's
2: just
3: not
2: regular?
3: Like a human.
4: What do you mean? What's a mummy?
2: A human?
4: It's a human.
3: It's
4: that's
3: not
4: old.
3: I know.
4: Centuries.
3: But literal bacteria.
4: Yeah.
3: That's what bread is from.
4: From a human,
2: from
4: though.
2: The proper place.
4: Yeah.
2: A giant fan-shaped network of hidden basins. They've been discovered beneath East Antarctica, revealing that several well-known subglacial features are actually part of the massive geological structure.
4: Huh?
3: Josh's face.
4: I have no idea what you're saying right now.
2: That's why I brought
4: it. And I don't think you do either.
2: I do. The findings, they shed new light on Antarctica's ancient tectonic history and could help scientists better understand how the ice sheet behaves today.
4: So explain that to me like I'm your kid.
2: So you got little fountains, and you got tunnels. Little tunnels underneath the
4: There's
2: ice.
4: There's tunnels in Antarctica.
2: And you can go crawling through them.
4: Wow.
2: And looking for things.
4: Okay, that's what it is.
2: And that's why it's neat.
4: There's tunnels.
3: And that's why it's neat.
2: And for thousands of years, here's the next story. People, they've used salt to flavor and to preserve food. Mm-hmm. While it remains a staple in kitchens around the world, consuming too much salt, though, scientists are finding, for sure, it increases high blood pressure, heart disease, kidney disease, and even faster cognitive decline. You think of the salt you're eating. To help reduce these risks, the World Health Organization recommends that adults consume no more than 5 grams of salt per day. Let me give you some examples of what foods already have salt on them or in them before you shake that thing on top of it. Shake that thing.
3: I always taste things before I salt.
2: You should. A foot-long deli meat sandwich sometimes contains up to 3,000 milligrams of salt. Mm. That's more than your day's worth right there in your sandwich. A large movie popcorn, upwards of 2,500 mg. That is 500 milligrams over your recommendation for the day. A Chinese takeout, up to 3,500 milligrams of sodium, which is a day and a half's worth of your sodium. So think of that before you shake some more salt on that thing.
3: The only don't ever do that again. The only thing that, like, I ever have a hard time with not salting is watermelon.
2: No, don't do that.
3: I use tahine, and that's got sodium in it.
5: Mm-hmm. Hey, Josh, if you're eating too much salt right now, it's okay because
4: I didn't know.
2: Go, Doug. Go ahead.
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1: I'm Lauren Elena. Here's All My Exes featuring Chase Matthew. I'm just saying all my exes would have quit. It's the classic
2: It's Not You, It's Me song.
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2: We call it Tioli behind the scenes because it's take it or leave it.
3: Yeah.
2: T-I-O-L-I. Kelly and Norman.
3: Kelly wrote in, said, I was listening to your show last week when you were talking about the woman who got chastised for wearing a string bikini at her neighborhood pool.
4: Yeah.
3: And I, too, got chastised over the weekend. I am 8 months pregnant, and I wore a bikini to our community pool. The HOA president came over yesterday morning and told me not to do it again because I was making other people uncomfortable. He and some complained that they were insulted. And she said, well, I'm insulted that I feel I've been body shamed. I don't think there's anything wrong with a pregnant woman wearing a bikini. What do you think? Is the current HOA president right or wrong in making this request?
4: Is Kelly it in Norman. The bylaws?
2: Yeah.
4: To have yourself covered up.
3: Yeah, you can't wear a bikini if you're pregnant?
2: No.
4: I can't imagine that it
2: That's
4: is.
2: That's not the thing.
3: What?
2: It's the whole bikini situation. I don't think it has anything to do with her being pregnant.
3: Oh, you don't think it has to do with her 8 months pregnant?
2: Oh, no. It's a belly with a baby in it.
3: You seen some of those bellies with triplets? Huge bellies.
2: That looks painful.
3: It doesn't it?
2: Oh, my gosh.
3: I hope it's not that.
2: So, back...
4: I think she would have said.
3: She might have.
2: I think I was... I just had Alex. And her cousin was being born like six... they're 6 months apart. And so his mom and I, with the kids, went to Whitewater, and she wore a two-piece.
3: Yep.
2: Now, that one of my questions is, not that it matters in my book, but there's a difference between bikini and two-piece.
3: What is the difference?
2: And there's a difference between a bikini and a string bikini.
3: What can you just...
2: Just think of it as from two-piece... down, like, that has more fabric than a bikini, which has more fabric than a string bikini.
3: Okay, so it just gets less and less.
2: Yeah.
4: The top of a two-piece, maybe like a sports bra looking type material.
2: Or it could be a tankini. Oh. That's a two-piece.
4: Tankini.
3: Tanky.
4: Now we're talking drinks.
2: What is wrong with a pregnant belly?
4: I love it.
2: I think they're so cute.
4: I think it's great.
2: So, well, obviously.
5: Are you saying that
2: knocking
5: the
2: her up.
5: HOA person would have, the head of the HOA would have had a problem with this, with a person in a bikini that wasn't pregnant?
2: I don't know.
5: Yeah. I feel like this is all about the pregnancy.
2: I agree.
3: I think it is, too.
4: I think it's about the lack of clothing.
2: Like. Well, but she just said bikini. It wasn't a... So I
4: but, you know, in the 8 months pregnant, you're pretty far along. The more the bikini starts to not be as noticeable and looks like you're wearing less and less, probably.
3: So, oh, yeah, that's a good
4: it's
3: point.
4: It's kind of up underneath there.
3: And if it's a busy community pool, like a lot of kids kids running around, is it an issue with... If the belly's overhanging, doesn't look like she's wearing nothing.
4: Overhanging.
3: That is... It just
2: but
3: might
2: you're
3: look
2: not
3: a little funny.
2: Seeing anything?
3: Yeah, I know, but
4: still, she might appear to be naked, and we can't have that.
2: Oh my gosh!
3: Kids can imagine things, can't they?
2: Oh,
4: yeah.
2: Oh no, the imagination.
4: Yeah.
3: So what are we doing in this?
2: Leave the pregnant lady alone. It's hot.
5: Totally agree.
2: Come on.
4: Get one of those cute little covers that are see-through.
2: Leave her alone.
3: That are see-through.
4: Yeah, just at least
3: what's
4: like
3: the point
4: trying.
3: Of a cover then?
5: She's been bringing life into the world for 9 months. Leave her alone.
2: It's
4: nine?
2: Hot AF, y'all.
3: Only 8 months, actually.
5: Well,
3: she's
5: she's
3: going to
5: hit nine, hopefully.
2: She's going to pop.
5: She goes to term.
4: Yeah. You gotta tan that belly.
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2: 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Hot take Tuesday.
3: What a good intro that is.
4: I know, it's the best one.
3: I'll go first, yeah, because go right. Top of my mind.
5: Yeah.
3: Over the weekend, we had our 10-year high school reunion. And I've just got to say, yeah. High school reunions are underrated. They're a lot of fun.
5: Whoa, I thought you were going to say the opposite.
3: I know.
4: I enjoy
3: They have a lot of... I feel like they get a bad rap. They get a bad stigma around them of maybe movies and TV shows that just... It's an ego competition and all this. Oh, what do you do for work? But it's people you went to school with and you probably hung out with quite a bit when you were younger. Mm-hmm. And now you're in different places. You get to talk a little bit. Catch up.
5: So of the number of people that graduated at Moore, what was the percentage of people that showed up for the reunion?
3: My class size was like 570. And there were probably 40 or 50 people there, not including, like, partners. It's like, that's including, like, Elise.
4: That's all of everybody.
3: It was pretty small.
5: 20 classmates.
3: And there's a couple of people that I know that had kids, or maybe they planned a vacation already that they were just already on.
5: It's kind of a weird time of year.
3: It is,
5: I mean,
3: a little
5: that's
3: bit.
5: Okay.
3: Yeah. But it was great, though.
5: And I asked Josh that, but I said, who paid for that? And you genuinely...
3: I couldn't tell you.
4: You didn't have to...
3: I have no idea.
5: You didn't buy a ticket?
3: No, there was no... Yeah, it's a free event. It was catered, and there were drinks.
5: I have a feeling you might be getting a bill.
3: I don't know if I will. I don't know. I figured it was the alumni that put it on.
5: Oh, you know what? You probably sent it home in your Thursday folder.
3: What?
5: 10 years ago.
4: With your mom's signature.
3: Yeah, maybe it was something I did.
4: No,
3: a while ago.
4: Sometimes we had like a, hey, for the 10-year, you'll want to do this or whatever if you want to pay in. But then we bought tickets whenever it was actually time.
5: I was surprised to know you didn't know.
3: We didn't do nothing.
4: Crazy.
3: It was great, though.
5: Most successful, least successful people there. You're the most successful. Identify them.
3: No, but it's funny because there were people that have listened to the show periodically or regularly that knew. They didn't really need to ask me much because they knew.
5: That's
3: which was weird, but also, it's cool. It's cool in that way.
5: Maybe there was a successful fellow student who paid for the whole thing.
3: That's what I was thinking of. Surely out of 500, one of them is a caterer. One of them is alcohol server or something, you know? Chances are.
4: An alcohol server.
3: Yeah. Bartender.
5: My hot take is just when you memorize your password, IT wants you to change it.
3: And then your mic goes off.
4: And your mic turns off.
5: Say it again, Kevin. Yeah, there we go. Just when you memorize your password at work, IT wants you to change it.
4: IT
5: drives me nuts.
3: I hate it.
5: IT more like idiot.
3: No, we love our IT department.
5: As my mic stops to work, too. real quick, Mike Hot Take. Guy Fieri, they're calling him out for never actually swallowing his food. There's this... YouTuber.
4: His name's Dr. Spaghetti or something.
5: And I've gone through hours of footage and it's kind of funny.
4: Yeah.
5: Never swallows. They always cut away. Never swallows. And I'm thinking, who cares?
3: Yeah.
5: Who cares? Oh, yeah. He's tasting it, right? It's in his mouth. We see that much, but you don't need to. He would die. He'd be dead.
4: If he took one bite and swallowed one bite out of the thing.
3: Yeah. I don't. To be known as a food guy and eat as much as he does.
4: You don't get the full flavor unless you swallow it.
3: Yeah, it's a little disappointing. You got to swallow it.
5: No,
3: you got to swallow it.
5: In his mouth, he's good.
3: No.
5: Can you imagine what doesn't make air, though?
4: Ew.
5: If he doesn't swallow, right? They're like cut, and he's like, a million pounds if he ate truly everything he put
3: just
5: in his
3: mouth.
5: Just a
3: bite of everything. I don't think he would. Okay. You'd be surprised.
5: All right.
4: My hot take is I was driving behind a dump truck on my way home over the weekend.
3: I didn't know
5: Lady Wilson was in town. Sorry.
3: I'm sorry. You do show dudes.
4: So, I take issue because, and I respect it. I give them their space. I don't understand how this is expected to be read 200 feet back. So stay back 200 feet.
5: Well, once you get close enough, and then you're like, I better back up.
4: Yeah.
5: I'm too close.
4: Doesn't do any good.
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2: Okay, so at that DeLisi mansion, what would be you? What would be your high bid?
3: Oh. For all of us, though, right?
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4: Yeah, definitely.
2: Getting weird in the DeLisi mansion.
5: It would make a great bed and breakfast, though.
4: Yeah. Oh. Okay. We have a plan. I give it $1.
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1: Awake with Jake Show, weekend edition. It's Family Feud. Here's your host, Josh Harvey.
2: Wednesday. Yay! Hello. I'm your host, Josh Harvey. Happy to be here on a Wednesday morning. Wake with Jake Show with the whole cast of family. Kevin, Jesse, and Owen. And Kevin, we're starting with you today.
3: I'm ready, Joshua J. Connett.
2: I'm Harvey. Josh Harvey. Thank you.
3: Sorry.
2: Kevin, what do you do with your spouse that reminds you why you fell in love?
3: Laugh.
2: Laugh is on there. Thank you, Kevin. Jesse, name something else you do with your spouse that reminds why you fell in love.
4: I look into his eyes.
2: No, I'm sorry. It's a sweet answer, but
4: everybody look into Gary's eyes and tell me you're not going to fall in love with him.
3: I was the other day when I saw him at the golf course. I was smitten for about 30 seconds.
4: Easy.
3: I was like, I don't think I can hit the next shot.
4: Yeah, that's why.
5: Owen. Yeah. I'd say traveling or something like that. Going on an adventure together. Going on a date.
4: I love how he continues talk until he gets it.
2: Going on a date.
5: He was the outfit.
2: It is on there. Go on dates. Thank you, Owen. Kevin.
3: Kissing.
4: Oh, yeah.
2: The number one answer. Thank you. Kiss/ bedroom time, just so we're all clear.
5: Oh.
2: Okay, so that's all-encompassing.
5: Got that out of the way.
3: Leads to it.
2: Jesse.
5: Does it.
2: What else do you do with your spouse that reminds you why you fell in love?
4: Just good conversation.
5: Oh.
2: You just talk.
4: Yeah.
2: Owen. There's two more answers on the board. One strike.
5: Play games.
2: What games are you playing?
4: Connect Four.
2: Twister.
5: Yeah, what?
2: Kevin.
3: doing hobbies together. Things you like together. Like recreation. Walks.
5: He's trying to stretch it.
2: Like, no, I'm sorry. It's not on there.
4: More.
2: The last two answers that were on there were snuggle and then dance. Just dance a little bit together. That's cute.
4: That's
2: Jesse, you're starting the next one.
4: Okay.
2: Name something you squeeze before you buy it.
4: No. I had Gary on my mind. Sorry.
5: Okay.
4: Squeeze before you buy it. Tomatoes.
2: The number one answer. Yeah. Thank you, Jesse.
5: The number one answer.
3: I watched a lady at Walmart the other day working those over.
2: Oh.
3: I bet she touched 30 of them before she chose.
4: I don't. I'm afraid people are like looking at me. Yeah.
2: So if you touch like 2-ish bad ones, 3-ish bad ones, what do you stop?
4: I just stop and keep moving.
2: I'll just find a different day.
4: Yeah.
5: That's different good. Day.
2: Owen.
5: Avocados.
2: From where?
5: Mexico. Why would that not be on that list?
2: It's not on there.
5: Because if they're rock hard, you're moving on.
4: I can kind of look at them, though.
5: You can look at an avocado? I cannot.
2: Usually move on when they're hard.
5: Yes, because you want to kind of halfway have a little give to them so you can enjoy them.
2: Kevin, help me, please. Name something you squeeze before you buy.
3: Well, I mean, this is going to date me with the commercial, but I think it might be on there. You don't squeeze the Charmin.
4: That's right.
2: Is that
3: toilet paper?
4: The teepee.
2: Yeah. Toilet paper's on there. Good.
5: Was that their old saying?
4: Yeah, they used to.
2: You don't squeeze it?
4: That was how they sold it, basically. Like, look how soft this is.
3: Mr. Whipple. Yeah.
5: Oh, boy.
2: Mr. Whipple.
3: He was Jesse. The spokesperson.
2: Huh. Name something else you squeeze before you buy.
4: I can't say it.
3: Give us an idea.
4: You know.
2: What? Say it.
4: Parts.
3: Oh, okay. She's thinking of implants.
2: Right? No.
4: Well, I just, you know, thinking a human.
2: Just any parts on a human. Yeah. Okay.
5: Nasty.
2: Owen, two strikes.
5: That's illegal.
2: I don't know if it is.
5: Wayfair gets away with it.
4: Allegedly.
2: Owen.
5: Funny.
2: Owen.
5: Trying to think of what you squeeze. Obviously, it has. Oh, pillow.
4: Oh, yeah.
2: Pillow is on there. Good job, Owen. Kevin.
3: How many answers we have left?
2: Two more answers on the board.
4: Goodness.
3: Is it in the produce section or is it something else?
2: It's in the store. Yeah, the grocery store.
5: Do you eat it?
4: Okay,
2: yeah,
4: guys, this is not 20 questions.
2: Yes, you eat it. You eat both of these.
3: I don't know. Cantaloupe?
2: Is that a type of
4: melon? It's a melon.
5: Melon.
2: Yeah. Melon is on there. Yeah. Good job,
4: you
2: Kev.
4: Squeeze melons?
2: Like I'm thinking like watermelon.
3: Hell yes, sometimes. I do.
2: Jesse,
4: I knock on melons.
5: Okay. That's where you're wrong.
6: That's why you're a woman, and we are boys.
2: Jesse, please. One more answer. Two okay. strikes. Name something else you squeeze before you buy. Ooh.
4: Mattress.
2: No, I said
5: blanket.
2: I said you eat it. No, I said you eat it.
5: Eat it.
2: No more eating things. You guys don't have any other guesses? This is a good one. Come on. I want you guys to get this.
5: The cheese wheel.
2: Yeah, come on, Jesse.
4: Bread.
2: Good job! Do you guys do this?
4: I don't do that anymore.
2: Because I didn't do it until my friend showed me. What, he like presses down on it a little bit. It's like, oh yeah, it's soft. Soft loaf.
4: But have you ever found a loaf that's not soft?
2: Not really, no.
4: Do you ever like change your mind?
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3: Yeah.
2: How y'all doing? How y'all doing?
4: Good, good, good.
3: I still think we need like a whole reel of all of the Owen noises.
2: Well, I've got a whole reel of Josh going, woo, woo, woo, woo.
5: No, you don't.
2: For a Family Feud that comes up about an hour from now right here on WWJS. So, I don't know about you guys, but it sure is getting fatiguing hearing and seeing political ads.
3: They're back to back now.
2: Back to back.
5: No, they really are.
3: Yeah.
2: Mm-hmm. And they're not supposed to be, but they are.
5: Do they have like a, I want to be the first one in. I want to be this. Like, do they pay for certain spots, you think?
3: Sure
6: wait. They're not supposed to be. What do you mean?
3: They're not supposed to be back to back.
2: Back to back, right?
3: They can't control that.
2: At least change the topic candidate. Right?
5: Oh.
2: You can't go from one gubernatorial ad to another.
6: I've never heard that before. But it could be true.
2: I'll ask them next door.
6: Okay, sounds good.
2: So the song on the spot today is what goes through the mind of political ad makers.
6: Well, I should mention when we go commercial free for an hour here on the Wake with Jake Show, we'll be standing with Trump.
2: Careful.
5: Will we?
2: Careful.
6: Everybody else is.
7: So I stand with Trump.
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2: Yes.
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0: And I just dropped my new song, Easy to Love. 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
2: Well, Josh, you assigned me 5-second challenge, and I'm as mad as a tick on a dog.
3: Oh, are you really?
2: I sure am.
3: Wait.
4: Why are you mad as a tick?
3: A tick on a dog would be happy.
4: Happy, right?
3: Oh, yeah, they would be.
2: I'm as mad as a tick getting yanked off a dog.
4: Oh, there you go.
2: Yeah. No one likes to get yanked off. Anyway, let me tell you.
4: Oh, my God.
2: This is where we give you topics, and because I'm so mad at you, Josh, I'm giving you the hardest one.
3: What?
2: Hardest one.
3: No, you're not.
4: Why are you mad at him?
2: Should I start with you?
3: No, give me last.
2: Start with Jesse.
3: Let me warm up.
2: Jesse, name three country singers with one word first names.
4: With one word first names? Hardy, Ernest, Shaboozy.
3: Ooh, that's
2: good. I guess that's right.
5: We don't know his last name.
3: Would Reba have been accepted?
2: Reba would have been what I would have said.
4: His last name is a longer version of Shaboozy.
5: Oh, I thought it was Steinberg.
4: It's
2: Shaboozy Steinberg.
5: No? Gosh,
2: I'm going hard with you, Josh. Name three books of the Bible.
3: Joshua, Jeremiah, and Adam. Oh, come on! Adam and Eve, no?
2: Bad, right?
4: Adam's not a book.
5: Kevin? Adam's not.
3: Adam should be a book.
2: He's the first.
3: He's part of the beginning.
2: First man.
4: It was before books were formed.
3: Oh, he's before the books.
2: Sorry, Josh. Had to do it to
3: you. It's okay.
2: Kevin, three things that come in pairs.
5: Socks. Socks.
3: Wow.
5: Shoes.
3: There you go.
2: You got two feet,
3: and
2: I guess.
3: Pants. Pair of pants?
4: Pair of pants. But yeah.
3: That's a weird one, though, right?
2: It is a weird one.
5: It is weird because it's just
4: shoes,
5: one item.
4: Pair.
5: What's the other?
2: A shoot.
4: Pair.
3: A shoot.
2: Okay, Jesse, three things you'd never want in your bathtub.
4: Bugs.
2: Mm-hmm.
4: Dirt. Sludge.
2: Sludge. Ooh. That's good. Okay, this is extra hard for you, Josh. Name three vegetables.
3: Okay. Celery, broccoli, and pumpkin. Pumpkin's one.
4: Pumpkin's
2: a fruit.
3: No, it's not.
4: Yes, it is.
3: This is the most vegetable-looking fruit ever.
2: That's a good point.
4: So is an avocado.
2: Hmm.
4: So is a tomato.
2: Hey, Kevin, name three famous people named Chris.
5: Chris Farley.
2: Yeah.
5: Chris Pratt.
2: Mm-hmm.
3: Come on.
5: Chris Christopherson.
3: Nice.
4: Hey.
2: You want the K one. With the K, Chris.
3: Yeah, there K, go. Chris. Good for you.
2: I thought for sure you'd say Chris Stapleton.
3: Well, I was saying Chris Daughtry for some reason.
2: Weird.
3: I don't know why that's in my head.
2: Jesse, name three things you cannot buy at a gas station.
4: You cannot buy books. You cannot buy...
3: I think you didn't get any.
4: I don't know.
2: Yeah, that's I've been hard. To a Love's Travel Stop, and there's plenty of books.
3: They got books in
4: okay,
3: there.
4: Okay, but you don't go.
2: Romance, I guess, novels.
4: You don't go to a gas station.
2: But you can do it.
3: But you
4: okay.
3: can buy
4: books. Okay, that's fair.
2: Lumber. Can't buy lumber at a gas station.
3: What else, Owen?
2: I can give you more.
3: Okay, yeah, go.
4: Do it.
2: 2% milk. You can get whole milk.
4: You can get 2%.
3: They've got 2% at
2: rotisserie chicken.
5: I could just see you at Love's going, are you guys out of 2x4s? What's going on?
4: Is this wood treated?
2: Yeah, where's your pre-treated? Okay, Josh, extra hard for you. Name three words that rhyme with cat.
3: Okay, I hate you. Bat, mat, tat. Tat's a word. Tat.
4: You couldn't go with hat?
3: Could have.
2: He could have. I think you're trying to be doomed. Kevin, name three things people complain about.
5: Their job, their checkbook, traffic.
2: Boom.
3: Wow.
2: And that is your 5-second challenge.
4: Checkbook.
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3: You said we're not allowed to do that anymore. You said produced or nothing.
4: We had a lunch specifically about our stuff.
2: Whoops.
3: You said whoopsies. No more.
5: No live. More singing those intros.
4: You got to produce
2: well,
4: it.
2: Well, wait. We did have a produced intro. I just supplemented.
6: Yeah.
5: You added that vitamin D.
2: Okay. The average person burns about 0.19 calories a minute when they're laughing a lot.
5: That's it?
2: It comes out to about 17 calories during a standard 90-minute comedy movie. So if you listen to 4 hours of The Wake with Jake Show, we're like Wagobi.
5: Hey!
6: There you go. Now you're saving money. I like that.
5: That's cute.
2: Get this. The tallest building in Wyoming is an 11-story office building in Cheyenne that's only 148 feet tall.
3: Wow.
2: Tire state.
3: Wow. That's cool.
2: All right, now this is weird. Some of the raptor sound effects in Jurassic Park were created from audio samples of tortoises having sex.
5: I think I remember this.
4: How would you know that?
5: I think I remember hearing that somewhere. That's
6: people
5: crazy.
6: Research these things.
4: So there's an audio guy in Hollywood who's like, we need those tortoises to make real Jurassic Park dinosaur noises.
6: Yeah. They need them somehow.
4: How do we do this?
3: Wow.
2: I got a lot of jokes, but I'm leaving them in my brain. I think that's the safe play, right?
5: Yeah, exactly. Good. Same.
2: You mentioned Randy Newman earlier.
4: Mm-hmm. You'll hear more about him coming up.
2: Isaiah Dixon was a former Maryland state legislator who was 5 foot. And in 1978, he attempted to introduce legislation in Maryland that would make it illegal to play Randy Newman's song Short People on the radio.
4: Well, that's funny you should say that, Kevin.
6: What?
4: Because at 8 o'clock, you might hear that song.
6: What?
5: Oh. Short People?
6: Oh.
4: Wow. Ironic.
6: Wow.
5: Wow.
2: By the way, an update. The bill didn't pass, but it would have. There could have been a stature of limitations.
5: You've got jokes.
2: And then, we are born with only two natural fears. The fear of falling and the fear of loud sounds. All other fears and phobias are learned or acquired later in life.
5: Oh, there you go down the chute. That's where the first one comes from.
4: Yes.
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2: You got the We Teach Josh a Simple Country Song intro? 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
5: Yeah, that's where.
6: Hear it on the weekends, on the Weekend Edition, when Josh does his job correctly.
2: Yeah, when you do it. Well, Kevin was sitting in his easy chair last night, and he texted me. He said, Elvira.
7: Well, I got to tell you the backstory on that very quickly, because Max McGreevy from Oklahoma, University of Oklahoma, professional golfer, Monday was trying to qualify for the U.S. Open up in Canada, because they're playing the Canadian Open there this week, the PGA
5: That's
7: Tour,
5: right.
7: which he's on. And he made it, by the way, which is really cool. First time I think he's playing in the U.S. Open.
5: But oh, really?
7: There was a guy that he was competing against by the name of William Mao. And in my brain, I said, Sherry, his middle name is Oompapa Mao. And I thought, we need to do Elvira.
2: But in true Kevin fashion, his text to me simply said, Oak Ridge Boys Elvira.
6: Nice.
2: But because I've known Kevin going on 19 years, I thought, yep, that's a good idea. We'll do that for Teach Josh a Simple Country Song this week.
5: I would have probably responded, did you mean to text me this?
2: No, of course he meant to text me that. So that's all he had to say.
5: Very cool.
2: Instead of being like, hey, Owen, I think we should teach Josh Elvira's Oompapa Mama.
5: He didn't waste time.
2: He didn't waste time.
7: Thumbs get tired.
2: That's convenient. All right, so here we are, Josh. You're probably wondering, what do we mean by Oompapa Mau Mau?
6: Yeah.
2: But it's in the song somewhere, but you have to tell me where and fill in the words of this iconic country song, Elvira, from the Oak Ridge Boys.
6: Yeah. First of all, can I just say, Elvira sounds like a prescription, doesn't it?
2: Well, I guess that's just like that.
6: I'm on some Elvira.
2: Yeah. Side effects of Elvira.
6: Yeah,
2: bleedy eyeballs.
6: Uh-huh.
2: Stinky nose caps.
6: Really?
5: What?

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1: No.
0: A what?
1: Giddy up.
0: Wifey.
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2: 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What would be your high bid?
3: 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For all of us, though, right?
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3: Like, it could get weird.
4: Definitely.
2: Getting weird in the DeLisi Mansion. 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
4: Oh. Yeah. Okay. We have a plan. I give it $1.
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saw the old man's face. 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
2: Anyway. Okay. Nancy boys, that's what you're
5: what
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3: You know what I used to do with some rat snakes like that?
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5: What is that?
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5: 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And well, I don't.
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3: Pictures about him.
2: Uh-huh. Have you seen his show, Shrinking? It's really great.
3: No.
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2: Advertise it as eat until we tell you you're done.
5: I was on the phone with some company. I forget who it was. But I was on hold, right? And there was like waiting music. And most of the time it's the same dang music over and over.
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5: That every company's got. And she said you should have like options. 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
4: You can listen.
5: Go through. Choose a. You want to play a pop song? Hit one. You want to play a country song? Hit two. Rap? Hit three.
3: You could even should have an option of do you want to hear like clips of comedians? That'd be fun.
5: Yeah.
3: I'd love to stay on hold for that.
5: Be able to change
4: the waiting music on a phone.
5: That'd be great.
3: Yeah, why are you sharing this brilliant idea?
4: It's a great idea.
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3: Dad burn honey packet.
2: Yeah.
3: Little individual ketchup-sized packet honey packet instead of the
4: bottle.
3: Jug of honey. I will dine and dash.
5: I will not
3: pay for that food.
5: Why?
3: So you better have that jug of honey. Any Mexican restaurant with a packet of honey can go straight to Mexican hell.
2: Whoa!
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2: 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They got snow cones outside, a bouncy house for the kiddos, burgers and dogs from the smoker that is smoking hot, and all the fun happening right now at Woody Family Cars, South OKC. 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
8: 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Or just come visit their great staff here just south of 89th Street off of that South I-35 service road. They're here for their grand opening special. It's a little month delayed because they had to get all the supplies in, but man, are they hosting a party today. Snow cones, bouncy house, burgers and dogs from the smoker. All the fun is happening right now, like I said, just south of 89th at Woody Family Cars. And they got those grand opening specials running just for you. 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Come and see them all day long for their grand opening special happening just south of 89th Street off of I-35 Service Road in South OKC. 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
4: 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It's Josh hanging out here at Woody Family Car, South OKC, just south of 89th Street off of the I-35 service road. And I'm joined by Brian right now, here to tell you about all their grand opening specials going on right now and all the fun. Brian, what can you tell people to get them out here?
5: 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Couldn't ask for a better guy and his wife. And very family-owned and oriented, and they treat you like family. And that's what we do here at this store now that we came to Oklahoma City.
4: 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I'll be hanging out until 2 with Brian and their great staff, so come see them. 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
1: I don't even know what this is. 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
7: 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They've been open for about a month or so, but they had to wait for all these party supplies to come in, and they're ready for a party today. Grand opening specials running this weekend. 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I'll be hanging out just a little bit longer, up until 2. And yes, I do have the box to register for some Cody Johnson tickets. 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Like I said, I'll be hanging out until 2. 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
1: Okay, so at that DeLisi Mansion, what would be your high bid?
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1: 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It would make a great bed and breakfast, though.
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2: Anyway. 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
2: 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Have you seen his show Shrinking? 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
5: I was on the phone with some company. I forget who it was. But I was on hold, right? And there was, like, waiting music. 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
3: Yeah.
5: That every company's got. And she said, you should have, like, options. 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
4: You can listen.
5: Go through. Choose a. You want to play a pop song? Hit one. You want to play a country song? Hit two. Rap? Hit three.
3: You could even should have an option of, do you want to hear like clips of comedians? That'd be fun.
5: Yeah.
3: I'd love to stay on hold for that.
5: Be able to change the waiting music on a phone. 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
3: Yeah, why are you sharing this brilliant idea?
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3: Dad Burn Honey Packet.
2: Yeah.
3: Little individual ketchup-sized packet honey packet instead of the
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3: Jug of honey. I will dine and dash.
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3: 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Any Mexican restaurant with a packet of honey can go straight to Mexican hell.
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2: 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Information security analyst?
3: Oh, you know the ISA. 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
5: I forget what I even said, but I say something of, I didn't know. because my family never had it or something.
3: Yeah.
5: Something of the sort.
4: Oh, because it like asking.
5: And I've also had multiple people reach out and say, yeah. Are you good? Like, do you? I'm like,
2: and no, I wasn't for sure, so I went to his desk when he was at lunch, unbeknownst to him. 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
4: No,
3: no syringes. Yeah.
2: Diabetes drug.
5: I do not.
2: No,
5: that
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2: yeah.
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2: He's good.
5: Not.
2: For now.
5: For now.
4: Yeah. I didn't know.
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